0: Everybody's favorite teacher was once a dreamer.
1: When I grow up, I'm going to be a dinosaur.
0: God bless our teachers and our children. Your encouraging WPER.

0: Jobber.
1: Isaiah 55:6. Seek the Lord while he may be found. Call on him while he is near. You're encouraging WPER.

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1: I must say, your station, when I'm out and about, I try to tell everyone about this radio station that's so special. Makes your day, you know?

0: to be honest.
1: A year ago, I was in a car accident. I rolled the car over in a ditch on a country road. And I remember praying, God, please help me, God, please help me. And even though I had to spend the night in the hospital, and I was out of work for several weeks because of a concussion, I have been essentially fine. Now, the seatbelt may have saved my life, but praise God, for whatever reason, I was okay. So thank you for the music that you play and for your encouragement, and I just thank you so very much for all that you do, and especially praise God for everything that he's done.
2: 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Virginia.

Out of joy, you're the smile on the face of your boy. You're the flowers at the park in Detroit. Still the words on the back of our coins. Let's make

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1: I've never seen a morning the sun forgot to rise, in every single detail, you're faithful every time.

Isaiah 55:6. Seek the Lord while he may be found. 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Your encouraging WPER.

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Hey there, I'm Teresa. Well, I really want to let you know about our upcoming movie night. It is 25 days away. Can you believe it? September 26th.

School is back in session. We're here to get you through the new school year, one song at a time. You're encouraging WPER.

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I need a peace that only heaven knows. Jesus, could you please

0: When I first started listening to CER, I was going through a divorce. It was a very nasty situation. You go from seeing your kids every day to having them every other weekend. And my oldest son is now working with me, so I see him pretty much every day. My youngest is about ready to graduate, and where it is, he may come to work with me as well. You know, right now, we all have things to go through, but the music that was played on that radio station, that's kind of the thing that got me through it.
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That's Big Daddy Weave, the Lion and the Lamb on your encouraging WPER. Hey there, I'm Teresa. You know, I have this little sign in my office that today, you know how you can have something around you so much so that you don't always see it. But today I saw it. Like, there it is. Kind of jumped out at me, and it says, "Have you prayed about it?" And I find myself sometimes, and maybe you can connect here with me, I'm thinking about something. I'm trying to figure it out. I'm thinking of, okay, can I do this? What about if? And, you know, it can be anything. It could be a project I'm working on. It could be a problem that I'm praying about. It doesn't matter. I often will find myself having spent a lot of time like thinking it through, rationalizing it, strategizing it before I just feel that little nudge from God, like, have you prayed about it? I'm like, oh my goodness. You know that that's the first place to start. What are you doing? And if it's something I can't figure out and I have prayed about it, why am I still trying to think about it? Leave it alone. Let God handle it. So today, I just want to ask you the question. Have you prayed about it? Here's Zach Williams with Wait For Me on your encouraging WPER.

0: A year ago, I was in a car accident. I rolled the car over in a ditch on a country road. And I remember praying, God, please help me, God, please help me. And even though I had to spend the night in the hospital, and I was out of work for several weeks because of a concussion, I have been essentially fine. Now, the seatbelt may have saved my life, but praise God, for whatever reason, I was okay. So thank you for the music that you play and for your encouragement. And I just thank you so very much for all that you do, and especially praise God for everything that He's done.
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School is back in session. We're here to get you through the new school year, one song at a time. You're encouraging WPER.

alone, making well with my soul. I need a peace that only